0: Just shout when you're ready.
1: Hey, this is Matt from Alkaline Trio, and you are listening to Pop Crawl.
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0: tambour is Turkish tambour, and it has developed in Anatolia. Usually it's played in Istanbul. I think it's found nowhere else in the world.
1: I will improvise around this maybe.
2: Yeah. If you could do more of the dun, dun, dun, dun, that's really good little tune.

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And if your man gives you trouble just to move out on the double, and you don't let it trouble your brain, cause away goes trouble down the drain. 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

0: When I get tongue-tied, when I'm on the front line, when I feel lost,
1: when I feel lost.
0: You know what it feels like, you know what I feel right, you know what it cost,
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Yo, yo, yo. Here's Sister Gracie and you're tuning to Tone Cooler 105.3. 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
1: Wir spielen gleich einen Song von einem neuen Album namens Mafar. Viel Spaß. 1, 2, 3.

Yeah, what a wonderful track here in the start of my radio show. Good music from White Mice. Yes, my friends. In terms of content and editing, I am responsible for this radio broadcast on this open access at this radio station here in Lower Saxony in Germany, in Hildesheim. Radio Tonkuhle is the station. I am Dr. Tosh. The radio show is calling Offbeats, and I start with this nice good music track, and I go forward with even good music. It is a little bit older, over 50 years old. It is from Rupi Edwards, and the track is calling Irie Feeling, and yeah, enjoy it. Ava Vuka. Ska.

0: Yeah, and if the music nice, we play twice, and this is Ruby Edwards with Feeling High. Yeah, enjoy it.
1: Avavuka. Skeng, skeng, skeng, skeng, skeng, skeng, skeng, skeng, skeng.

wonderful, this musician. It's a guy from West Africa, from Senegal. It is Youssou N'Dour, and this was MM, wonderful track from this guy. And I be in West Africa, and Jack Law, it is really a nice singer too, a nice guy. And this is Bombay Gouay. He's singing for us, and yeah, enjoy it. It is over 7 minutes long. Yes, my friends, this is good music.

Hey, wonderful. This is a track from an album. He comes out on the 4th of September next month. And hey, I like this music. I got it and I say, hey, what kind of nice music is this here? Yeah. And this is an album. It called it Oops. Oh, Oops. And the artists, they are the Flying Heads. The Flying Heads use the sound of the 70s from Jamaica, the old Hammond organ sound, and this is wonderful. The whole album, it is really with nice music, and I pushed this album in my CD player, and it was a nice time up to the end. And I have a next track for you. It is calling Pinball from the Flying Heads from the new album coming out next month from the album Oops.

Yeah, it is a little bit funny that come out this year, this album in, and the music from 50 years, over 50 years before in Kingston, Jamaica. Wonderful. And I like to play another track too. It is, I have to look which one. And yes, I will play another track from this album. It is Step Up. From the Flying Heads, from the new album, coming out album. Oops. And yes, I like this Hammond sound. And yes, my friends, enjoy the music here with Dr. Tosh in his show of beats. Yes, my friends.

Oh, what a wonderful music here at Radio Tonkuhle with Dr. Tosh in his show Offbeats. Oops, the Flying Heads. Coming out this album in September, beginning of September. Wonderful. And I go forward from this Hammond sound to a guy. It is Issa Bagayogo from West Africa. It is a man and he's playing for us Madomba. Yes, and enjoy this music.

Yeah, this was old music from Tanzania, Nuta Jazz, the formation, and Yanga Yako, the track. Yeah, this is even music from West Africa, old one. They go forward to nice, nice music from Wayne Wonder, and this track is calling Feeling Soul.

Yeah, this was Air Chaplin and A Hops with Empire Skank, wonderful music. And very soon my show is going to the end, and I have to say, in terms of content and editing, I was responsible for this radio broadcast on this open access at this community radio here in Hildesheim in Lower Saxony in Germany. 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They are far away in Lake Victoria site in Kagera district, in Karagwe, in Kayanga. Yes, my friends, and many greetings to my friend Marcus. Yes, it was a nice show, and I have a last track for you. I have to play another track from Yusundur. It is live television, and enjoy your next week with this music.

so hard, but cause you know what? Chances are good she'll be back. It's the way this goes.